From the Vision Quest soundtrack, it's Madonna, Crazy For You. You know, Matthew Modine, I think, was 25 when he played a high school wrestler in Vision Quest. He had to go back. He had never wrestled before. I don't think he was in great physical shape. Okay, but not great. He had to go back, get in shape, learn how to be a wrestler. And he was also old, like mid-20s. Pulled it off, though. I'm Steve, Madonna, Sam.

0: When they did that song, Patti LaBelle and Michael McDonald, they were never in the studio together. Patti recorded her part in Philadelphia. Michael McDonald recorded his part in L.A. And then for the video, she recorded her part in New York City and he did his in L.A. So for the video, you see a split screen because they were never together for it.
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9: Showers and thunderstorms for most of our holiday weekend. Labor Day looks fair, though. We could get some showers overnight. Some of those could have damaging wind and even some hail. Our overnight low in the upper 60s. A mix of sunshine and clouds in the morning on Saturday. We're in the low 80s. Scattered afternoon showers and thunderstorms. Another fairly good chance of showers in the afternoon on Sunday. We'll be in the mid-70s. Labor Day, sunny and upper 70s. I'm meteorologist Steve Hamilton from the Cole Chevy Body Shop Weather Center.
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0: Ride Like the Wind, it's Christopher Cross. Stay from Rihanna in there as well. Friday as we get into the holiday weekend. I am Steve Lee. Hope you're having a good start to the holiday weekend. We've talked about it, my menu for the summer, right? I have the holidays broken down. Hamburgers to start the summer, because that's just, you know, burgers on the grill to start the summer. Memorial Day. Hot dogs at 4th of July because of the hot dog eating contest. It's all American. And then for this weekend, Labor Day, you got to labor over the smoker and have ribs.
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0: This Saturday, September 5th, the Bluefield University Rams are back at Mitchell Stadium. They're taking on the University of the Cumberlands. Kickoff is at 1:30, and Ram Nation needs you in the stands. Come out, make some noise, and help cheer the Rams to victory. Bluefield University Rams football this Saturday at 1:30 at Mitchell Stadium. Don't miss the action. Go Rams!
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0: 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He also has a brand new song with John Stamos called Take Care of California. There's a new video of it. The two did a little duet about the resilience of California.
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13: Showers and thunderstorms for most of our holiday weekend. Labor Day looks fair, though. We could get some showers overnight. Some of those could have damaging wind and even some hail. Our overnight low in the upper 60s. A mix of sunshine and clouds in the morning on Saturday. We're in the low 80s. Scattered afternoon showers and thunderstorms. Another fairly good chance of showers in the afternoon on Sunday. We'll be in the mid-70s. Labor Day, sunny and upper 70s. I'm meteorologist Steve Hamilton from the Cole Chevy Body Shop Weather Center.
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0: what inspired Elton John to say he was going to tour a bit more? He's going to do some live shows in Mexico City in just under a month. It's Elton with Kiki, because we thought he was done, right? It's the farewell, goodbye, Yellow Brick Road tour, but not farewell just yet.
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0: saw a picture the other day, this week in fact, of Bryan Adams hanging out at a donut shop in Thunder Bay with the Prime Minister of Canada. Like, you know, Bryan Adams rolls with a heavy hitter crowd. One of the biggest artists in the history of music in Canada, but yeah, you know, the Prime Minister called and said, "You want to have coffee? Okay, I'll meet you at the donut shop."
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9: Showers and thunderstorms for most of our holiday weekend. Labor Day looks fair, though. We could get some showers overnight. Some of those could have damaging wind and even some hail. Our overnight low in the upper 60s. A mix of sunshine and clouds in the morning on Saturday. We're in the low 80s. Scattered afternoon showers and thunderstorms. Another fairly good chance of showers in the afternoon on Sunday. We'll be in the mid-70s. Labor Day, sunny and upper 70s. I'm meteorologist Steve Hamilton from the Cole Chevy Body Shop Weather Center.
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0: There's Casey and the Sunshine Band. Please Don't Go. Heard the Plain White Tees. The same band that did Hey There Delilah. Rhythm of Love in there too. It is finally Friday. We are into this holiday weekend.
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0: The story is Lionel Richie is out of the hospital, back in Los Angeles. A friend of his said he is doing great. Little health scare. I mean, when you check yourself into the hospital and they put you in the ICU, that's more than just a little health scare. Don't you think? He was in for 3 days in St. Louis. They're saying he's doing really well. Had a lot of cardiac tests. Don't know if like he had cardiac tests and everything came out great. Had cardiac tests and they're like, you got a little blockage. Here's a stent, whatever. But they are supposed to be back on stage, Lionel Richie, and Earth, Wind, and Fire, September the 26th. So we'll find out then, for sure.
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3: Showers and thunderstorms for most of our holiday weekend. Labor Day looks fair, though. We could get some showers overnight. Some of those could have damaging wind and even some hail. Our overnight low in the upper 60s. A mix of sunshine and clouds in the morning on Saturday. We're in the low 80s. Scattered afternoon showers and thunderstorms. Another fairly good chance of showers in the afternoon on Sunday. We'll be in the mid-70s. Labor Day, sunny and upper 70s. I'm meteorologist Steve Hamilton from the Cole Chevy Body Shop Weather Center.
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0: and Brown Eyed Girl. Kiss from a Rose from Seal in there, too. Have a great holiday weekend. We'll catch up soon.
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9: Showers and thunderstorms for most of our holiday weekend. Labor Day looks fair, though. We could get some showers overnight. Some of those could have damaging wind and even some hail. Our overnight low in the upper 60s. A mix of sunshine and clouds in the morning on Saturday. We're in the low 80s. Scattered afternoon showers and thunderstorms. Another fairly good chance of showers in the afternoon on Sunday. We'll be in the mid-70s. Labor Day, sunny and upper 70s. I'm meteorologist Steve Hamilton from the Cole Chevy Body Shop Weather Center.
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5: Showers and thunderstorms for most of our holiday weekend. Labor Day looks fair, though. We could get some showers overnight. Some of those could have damaging wind and even some hail. Our overnight low in the upper 60s. A mix of sunshine and clouds in the morning on Saturday. We're in the low 80s. Scattered afternoon showers and thunderstorms. Another fairly good chance of showers in the afternoon on Sunday. We'll be in the mid-70s. Labor Day, sunny and upper 70s. I'm meteorologist Steve Hamilton from the Cole Chevy Body Shop Weather Center.
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2: Showers and thunderstorms for most of our holiday weekend. Labor Day looks fair, though. We could get some showers overnight. Some of those could have damaging wind and even some hail. Our overnight low in the upper 60s. A mix of sunshine and clouds in the morning on Saturday. We're in the low 80s. Scattered afternoon showers and thunderstorms. Another fairly good chance of showers in the afternoon on Sunday. We'll be in the mid-70s. Labor Day, sunny and upper 70s. I'm meteorologist Steve Hamilton from the Cole Chevy Body Shop Weather Center.
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4: Showers and thunderstorms for most of our holiday weekend. Labor Day looks fair, though. We could get some showers overnight. Some of those could have damaging wind and even some hail. Our overnight low in the upper 60s. A mix of sunshine and clouds in the morning on Saturday. We're in the low 80s. Scattered afternoon showers and thunderstorms. Another fairly good chance of showers in the afternoon on Sunday. We'll be in the mid-70s. Labor Day, sunny and upper 70s. I'm meteorologist Steve Hamilton from the Cole Chevy Body Shop Weather Center.
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8: Showers and thunderstorms for most of our holiday weekend. Labor Day looks fair, though. We could get some showers overnight. Some of those could have damaging wind and even some hail. Our overnight low in the upper 60s. A mix of sunshine and clouds in the morning on Saturday. We're in the low 80s. Scattered afternoon showers and thunderstorms. Another fairly good chance of showers in the afternoon on Sunday. We'll be in the mid-70s. Labor Day, sunny and upper 70s. I'm meteorologist Steve Hamilton from the Cole Chevy Body Shop Weather Center.
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10: Showers and thunderstorms for most of our holiday weekend. Labor Day looks fair, though. We could get some showers overnight. Some of those could have damaging wind and even some hail. Our overnight low in the upper 60s. A mix of sunshine and clouds in the morning on Saturday. We're in the low 80s. Scattered afternoon showers and thunderstorms. Another fairly good chance of showers in the afternoon on Sunday. We'll be in the mid-70s. Labor Day, sunny and upper 70s. I'm meteorologist Steve Hamilton from the Cole Chevy Body Shop Weather Center.
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11: Showers and thunderstorms for most of our holiday weekend. Labor Day looks fair, though. We could get some showers overnight. Some of those could have damaging wind and even some hail. Our overnight low in the upper 60s. A mix of sunshine and clouds in the morning on Saturday. We're in the low 80s. Scattered afternoon showers and thunderstorms. Another fairly good chance of showers in the afternoon on Sunday. We'll be in the mid-70s. Labor Day, sunny and upper 70s. I'm meteorologist Steve Hamilton from the Cole Chevy Body Shop Weather Center.
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0: brag, but Annie Lennox actually popped up in my People You May Know on Facebook the other day. It said, Anne Lennox OBE, Order of the British Empire. I did not send a friend request. We are not that close. Eurythmics and Sweet Dreams Are Made of This. 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
5: Partly sunny skies early as we head into our weekend with a chance of a stray shower or thunderstorm. That's all due to a cold front settling in throughout the two Virginias. That system will increase the cloud cover as we head through our Saturday. Much better chance of showers and thunderstorms into the afternoon. Daytime highs trending in the lower 80s and a light breeze out of the northwest. Cloudy and a few lingering showers and thunderstorms overnight tonight, lower 60s for lows. I'm meteorologist Jason Laird from the Cole Chevy Body Shop Weather Center.
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0: song that launched an empire for Jimmy Buffett, and of course, is Margaritaville. Keep it here for even more great songs as we get your weekend underway in style. Whitney Houston is just a couple of minutes away, covering George Benson.
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7: Partly sunny skies early as we head into our weekend with a chance of a stray shower or thunderstorm. That's all due to a cold front settling in throughout the two Virginias. That system will increase the cloud cover as we head through our Saturday. Much better chance of showers and thunderstorms into the afternoon. Daytime highs trending in the lower 80s and a light breeze out of the northwest. Cloudy and a few lingering showers and thunderstorms overnight tonight, lower 60s for lows. I'm meteorologist Jason Laird from the Cole Chevy Body Shop Weather Center.
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0: title track to one massive album for Genesis, multi-platinum. And why wouldn't it be with all the hits attached? Invisible Touch right there from Genesis. Think about all the hits on there. Tonight, Tonight, Tonight, Land of Confusion, In Too Deep, Throwing It All Away, and of course that title track. Lionel Richie, just a couple minutes off.
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4: Partly sunny skies early as we head into our weekend with a chance of a stray shower or thunderstorm. That's all due to a cold front settling in throughout the two Virginias. That system will increase the cloud cover as we head through our Saturday. Much better chance of showers and thunderstorms into the afternoon. Daytime highs trending in the lower 80s and a light breeze out of the northwest. Cloudy and a few lingering showers and thunderstorms overnight tonight, lower 60s for lows. I'm meteorologist Jason Laird from the Cole Chevy Body Shop Weather Center.
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0: One of two number one hits they had in 1981, one of which became one of the top 10 of the year, the other one being Kiss on My List. Private Eyes, right there, from Daryl Hall, John Oates. Don't go far, Philadelphia's own Boys to Men are just a couple minutes off.
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9: Partly sunny skies early as we head into our weekend with a chance of a stray shower or thunderstorm. That's all due to a cold front settling in throughout the two Virginias. That system will increase the cloud cover as we head through our Saturday. Much better chance of showers and thunderstorms into the afternoon. Daytime highs trending in the lower 80s and a light breeze out of the northwest. Cloudy and a few lingering showers and thunderstorms overnight tonight, lower 60s for lows. I'm meteorologist Jason Laird from the Cole Chevy Body Shop Weather Center.
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0: He was on the road for a number of tour dates alongside Rod Stewart this summer before the tour got cut short due to Rod having a stent put in. Doctors say Rod is doing well, but needs to cool his jets. Richard Marx and Shoulda Known Better. Stay here for Peebo Bryson and Roberta Flack in the minutes ahead.
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6: Partly sunny skies early as we head into our weekend with a chance of a stray shower or thunderstorm. That's all due to a cold front settling in throughout the two Virginias. That system will increase the cloud cover as we head through our Saturday. Much better chance of showers and thunderstorms into the afternoon. Daytime highs trending in the lower 80s and a light breeze out of the northwest. Cloudy and a few lingering showers and thunderstorms overnight tonight, lower 60s for lows. I'm meteorologist Jason Laird from the Cole Chevy Body Shop Weather Center.
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0: If You Leave Me Now, courtesy of Chicago, the first number one hit, believe it or not, for the band. Hard to believe it took them until 1977 to notch a number one, but indeed that is the case. Madonna standing by, a song that began with an instrumental track that was turned down by Michael Jackson.
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5: Partly sunny skies early as we head into our weekend with a chance of a stray shower or thunderstorm. That's all due to a cold front settling in throughout the two Virginias. That system will increase the cloud cover as we head through our Saturday. Much better chance of showers and thunderstorms into the afternoon. Daytime highs trending in the lower 80s and a light breeze out of the northwest. Cloudy and a few lingering showers and thunderstorms overnight tonight. Lower 60s for lows. I'm meteorologist Jason Laird from the Cole Chevy Body Shop Weather Center.
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0: started his career strictly as a guitarist at CTI Records under the tutelage of legendary jazz producer Creed Taylor. After he moved to Warner Brothers, they discovered, hey, we've got a vocalist here too, George Benson, and Turn Your Love Around. Cyndi Lauper on the way.
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4: Partly sunny skies early as we head into our weekend with a chance of a stray shower or thunderstorm. That's all due to a cold front settling in throughout the two Virginias. That system will increase the cloud cover as we head through our Saturday. Much better chance of showers and thunderstorms into the afternoon. Daytime highs trending in the lower 80s and a light breeze out of the northwest. Cloudy and a few lingering showers and thunderstorms overnight tonight, lower 60s for lows. I'm meteorologist Jason Laird from the Cole Chevy Body Shop Weather Center.
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0: Not their only hit stateside, you can't forget about The Sun Always Shines on TV. But when you talk about A-ha, the first song to spring to mind, and the video for it too, for that matter, has to be Take On Me. I'm Steve Brewer. Make it a great one. Tal Bachman, the son of Randy Bachman of Bachman Turner Overdrive, on the way with a hit of his own.
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It's Genesis, and that's all. Well, good morning. Thanks for having us on as we fire up day number 5 of September around here with Kelly Clarkson and A Moment Like This.

Joey Scarborough and the theme song from The Greatest American Hero. Well, thanks for having us tuned in. And boy, have you heard that Snoop Dogg's ice cream company, Dr. Bombay, is hiring? It says here they're looking for an official ice cream taste tester. Forget this, $10,000 a month salary.

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17: A cold front settling in throughout the region will increase the cloud cover as we head through our Saturday. Much better chance of more widespread showers and thunderstorms this afternoon as that system settles in. Daytime highs throughout the two Virginias still expected into the lower 80s and winds light and variable out of the northwest. Cloudy skies overnight tonight, some lingering showers and thunderstorms and starting to taper off a little bit after midnight and overnight lows into the lower 60s. I'm meteorologist Jason Laird from the Cole Chevy Body Shop Weather Center.
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0: It's Billy Joel and Just the Way You Are. All right, well, if you're in the market for a camel, there's apparently an app for that. It's called Gulf Camels. It's a digital marketplace for buying, selling, and auctioning off camels with more than apparently 15,000 users using that app already. I'm assuming 99.999% of people, though, are not in the United States.
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It's Berlin, and Take My Breath Away. Well, thanks for having us on as we help you kick off what's left of that Saturday morning around here with Taylor Swift and Delicate.

0: It's Taylor Dane and Tell It to My Heart. All right, well, this is absolutely ridiculous. 85-year-old soap opera actress Donna Mills, who most people remember from Knots Landing way, way back in the day, says that she has already made six figures in just her first month on OnlyFans. Are you kidding me? This whole story is wrong in so many different ways.
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4: A cold front settling in throughout the region will increase the cloud cover as we head to our Saturday. Much better chance of more widespread showers and thunderstorms this afternoon as that system settles in. Daytime highs throughout the two Virginias still expected into the lower 80s, and winds light and variable out of the northwest. Cloudy skies overnight tonight, some lingering showers and thunderstorms, and starting to taper off a little bit after midnight, and overnight lows into the lower 60s. I'm meteorologist Jason Laird from the Cole Chevy Body Shop Weather Center.
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0: and Steve Winwood and the Finer Things. All right, well, have you heard about this? Just more proof that Hollywood has no new ideas. I mean, they're just scraping the bottom of the barrel time and time again. There's apparently going to be a brand new Days of Thunder sequel, and joining Tom Cruise this time around, it will be Anne Hathaway.
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Well, it's always been one of my favorite songs from Peter Gabriel. It's In Your Eyes. Well, thank you for letting us tag along with you on your Saturday. Here comes Alicia Keys. This is Fallin'.

0: It's Huey Lewis in the news and the power of love. Well, I don't know if you heard, but last weekend, Curaçao won their second Little League World Series title with a victory over our United States champion, Henderson, Nevada.
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4: A cold front settling in throughout the region will increase the cloud cover as we head through our Saturday. Much better chance of more widespread showers and thunderstorms this afternoon as that system settles in. Daytime highs throughout the two Virginias still expected into the lower 80s and winds light and variable out of the northwest. Cloudy skies overnight tonight, some lingering showers and thunderstorms and starting to taper off a little bit after midnight, and overnight lows into the lower 60s. I'm meteorologist Jason Laird from the Cole Chevy Body Shop Weather Center.
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0: It's Anita Ward and Ring My Bell. All right, well, apparently Iceland not going to be joining the European Union. Icelandic voters rejected a proposal last weekend to restart negotiations on joining the EU.
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Stephanie Mills, and Never Knew Love Like This Before. Well, thanks so much for letting us tag along with you on your Saturday / fifth day of September here in 2026 already. I know time, it is a flying, right? Here comes Shania. It's From This Moment On.

0: It's Pat Benatar and We Belong. All right, well, I'm pretty sure we're going to get some incredible pictures from this new telescope. NASA launched their new Nancy Grace Roman Space Telescope last weekend. But this new telescope, get this, has the precision of the Hubble telescope, but a field of view 100 times larger and can actually scan 1,000 times faster.
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3: Cloudy skies for the rest of our Saturday and lingering showers and thunderstorms as a cold front settles in throughout the two Virginias. Daytime highs this afternoon trending in the lower 80s. Overnight tonight, those skies do remain cloudy, lingering showers, thunderstorms, maybe a little bit more scattered, still sticking with us though after midnight, and overnight lows into the lower 60s. Partly sunny early with some showers returning, then Sunday highs in the upper 70s. I'm meteorologist Jason Laird from the Cole Chevy Body Shop Weather Center.
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0: That's Wham and Wake Me Up. All right, well, apparently the Burning Man Festival is continuing in the Nevada desert. Have you heard about this? 70,000 people are gathering to express themselves and celebrate art. There's a number of camps and various activities, including a controversial dome of some sort. I'm not going to say what the actual title of the dome is because it's not something I want to say on the radio. However, if you want to look it up, I think you might be shocked.
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It's Denise Williams, and let's hear it for the boy. Well, thanks for having us on here on your Saturday as we try to recover from everything that went down last week and before we fire up a brand new work week where everything else is going to start going down again. My name is Scott. Here comes Justin Bieber. This is the one that he calls Ghost.

0: It's Phil Collins and Two Hearts. Well, I haven't seen an update. Hopefully he's out by now. But Lionel Richie, who, you know, is 77 years old these days, had to check himself into the ICU the other day out of caution after his show in St. Louis.
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4: Cloudy skies for the rest of our Saturday and lingering showers and thunderstorms as a cold front settles in throughout the two Virginias. Daytime highs this afternoon trending in the lower 80s. Overnight tonight, those skies do remain cloudy, lingering showers, thunderstorms, maybe a little bit more scattered, still sticking with us though after midnight, and overnight lows into the lower 60s. Partly sunny early with some showers returning, then Sunday highs in the upper 70s. I'm meteorologist Jason Laird from the Cole Chevy Body Shop Weather Center.
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0: It's Reunited. Well, thanks for having us on as we try to relax and unwind a little bit here on our Saturday / fifth day of September. All right, well, out of curiosity, if you're in a relationship, did you happen to meet your significant other at work? I thought this number was pretty high, but I guess it kind of makes sense, right? I mean, as an adult and you're working every day, where else are you going to meet somebody, right? 30% of people have actually met their other half at work.
1: Hey, good morning. 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

Tim McLaughlin here with you. Got music from Joe Cocker and Jennifer Warnes on the way in just a few minutes. Here's 1,000 Miles from Vanessa Carlton.

0: McLaughlin here with you, September 5th. Today is National Play Outside Day, which is the first Saturday of every month. It's National Be Late for Something, and it's National Hummingbird Day and National Cheese Pizza Day.
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13: Cloudy skies for the rest of our Saturday and lingering showers and thunderstorms as a cold front settles in throughout the two Virginias. Daytime highs this afternoon trending in the lower 80s. Overnight tonight, those skies do remain cloudy, lingering showers, thunderstorms, maybe a little bit more scattered, still sticking with us though after midnight, and overnight lows into the lower 60s. Partly sunny early with some showers returning, then Sunday highs in the upper 70s. I'm meteorologist Jason Laird from the Cole Chevy Body Shop Weather Center.

0: Here's Freddie Jackson. I'm Tim McLaughlin. It's okay to be weird. You can actually live longer. According to a study that evaluated 10 years of research, scientists found that eccentrics live longer, see their doctors less often, have higher IQs, and suffer fewer psychiatric illnesses than their conformist counterparts. The reason being, they say, is that not caring what others think about you takes a lot of stress out of your life.
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0: To the Colossal along with you, 5th day of September. It was this date in 1774 that the first Continental Congress assembled in Philadelphia.
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5: Cloudy skies for the rest of our Saturday and lingering showers and thunderstorms as a cold front settles in throughout the two Virginias. Daytime highs this afternoon trending in the lower 80s. Overnight tonight, those skies do remain cloudy, lingering showers, thunderstorms, maybe a little bit more scattered, still sticking with us though after midnight, and overnight lows into the lower 60s. Partly sunny early with some showers returning, then Sunday highs in the upper 70s. I'm meteorologist Jason Laird from the Cole Chevy Body Shop Weather Center.
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0: Thanks for joining me today. I'm Tim McLaughlin. Do you suffer from irritable desk syndrome? Researchers figured out that cluttered desks were among the workplace factors making employees ill. 2,000 workers were surveyed, and 45% reported that clutter and paper on their desks increased their work stress.
1: Hey, good morning. 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

0: McLaughlin here with you. September 5th. Among those celebrating a birthday today, actor William Devane is 87. Retired actor George Lazenby is 87 as well. He played James Bond in only one movie, that was On Her Majesty's Secret Service. Singer-songwriter Al Stewart is 81, and actor Michael Keaton is 75.
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12: Cloudy skies for the rest of our Saturday and lingering showers and thunderstorms as a cold front settles in throughout the two Virginias. Daytime highs this afternoon trending in the lower 80s. Overnight tonight, those skies do remain cloudy, lingering showers, thunderstorms, maybe a little bit more scattered, still sticking with us though after midnight, and overnight lows into the lower 60s. Partly sunny early with some showers returning, then

0: 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I'm meteorologist Jason Laird from the Cole Chevy Body Shop Weather Center.
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0: Well, you might want to go ahead and do it. Surveys have found that 70% of married people met their spouse through someone they knew.
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0: True Blue from Madonna. I'm Tim McLaughlin. Time now for Tim's Trivia. Here's some science trivia for you. I think this is a pretty easy one for most people. Arachnophobia is the fear of what? Again, arachnophobia is the fear of what? I think a lot of people have this. It's the fear of spiders.
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4: Mostly cloudy skies overnight tonight and overnight lows into the lower 60s. We'll hang on to the area's showers and thunderstorms, becoming a little bit more scattered after midnight, but still expected to stick with us. Partly sunny skies for Sunday, but still a chance of showers in the morning and a little cloudy then into the afternoon. Better chance of showers and thunderstorms kicking back up with daytime highs expected into the upper 70s. I'm meteorologist Jason Laird from the Cole Chevy Body Shop Weather Center.
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0: Piano Man from Billy Joel. Tim McLaughlin here. Today is National Cheese Pizza Day, but of course a lot of people like to put other things on their pizza. The favorite toppings, well, to no one's surprise, pepperoni tops the list, but bacon actually comes in second, displacing sausage, which places third. After sausage, peppers, mushrooms, and for some folks, pineapple.
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5: Mostly cloudy skies overnight tonight and overnight lows into the lower 60s. We'll hang on to the area's showers and thunderstorms, becoming a little bit more scattered after midnight, but still expected to stick with us. Partly sunny skies for Sunday, but still a chance of showers in the morning and a little cloudy then into the afternoon. Better chance of showers and thunderstorms kicking back up with daytime highs expected into the upper 70s. I'm meteorologist Jason Laird from the Cole Chevy Body Shop Weather Center.
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0: Roy Orbison will wrap things up for me today. I'm Tim McLaughlin. I hope you have a fantastic rest of your day and that you keep it right here for more of your favorite music. And remember, full speed ahead.
1: 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Asthma triggers are everywhere, from dust mites, pet dander, and pollen, to smog and smoke. An asthma attack can strike anywhere, anytime. 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